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1: I'm Brandon Zebiak with your local news update. Siksika Nation is condemning the theft of a ceremonial RCMP teepee from its powwow grounds. Leaders say the lodge was taken sometime overnight between June 29th and June 30th. The nation says the teepee symbolized friendship, healing, and reconciliation with the RCMP. Chief and council are asking anyone with information to contact the Siksika RCMP detachment or local peace officers. They're also urging those responsible to return the lodge through traditional cultural protocols. The town of Strathmore's plan to replace the Centennial Civic Center doors is getting underway. Officials say work is expected to begin next week and will result in a temporary closure of the main entrance. Residents are being asked to use the east side entrance to access both the Civic Center and Aquatic Center. The replacement is being funded through a $50,000 allocation from the town's Financial Stabilization Reserve. Newell County peace officers handed out dozens of tickets during a two-day speed enforcement initiative in active construction zones. Officers issued 60 violation tickets and 18 warnings to drivers who failed to obey posted speed limits late last month. Officers are reminding motorists to slow down in construction areas, noting that speeding fines have increased significantly in Alberta. The enforcement campaign was aimed at improving traffic safety in the Brooks area. The city of Chestermere is launching a program to reduce the rising mosquito population following heavy rainfall in June. The city says it will use larvicide in standing water, including storm ponds, roadside ditches, and low-lying areas to prevent mosquito larvae from hatching. Officials say the larvicide is safe for people, pets, and wildlife when used as directed. Crews will continue to monitor mosquito activity throughout the summer. And there's a lot of events going on in the area. Head to our events calendar to see everything happening. You can learn more about all of these stories and more on strathmorenow.com. In other news, the Calgary Stampede is officially in full swing. The biggest rodeo on earth had its opening parade earlier today. A woman was rescued by Ottawa police after being held hostage for more than 14 hours. The male suspect was taken into custody with non-life-threatening injuries. And a missing boy from Hamilton was found dead earlier this week. Police say the death is not suspicious.
0: Strathmore Now Sports with A&E Motorsports. 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
1: In the FIFA World Cup, Team Canada has a game against Morocco set for 11 tomorrow morning. In Major League Baseball, the Toronto Blue Jays are playing the Seattle Mariners at 8 tonight. In the CFL, the Calgary Stampeders are back next Saturday to play the Montreal Alouettes. And in local lacrosse, the Strathmore Junior Venom are playing the Sun Devils in town on Sunday.
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1: Tonight drops to a low of 9 degrees with the risk of a thunderstorm. We've got a high of 29 tomorrow with some light wind, and Sunday's a rainy one with a high of 24. You can take a look at local weather by visiting strathmorenow.com.
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2: Tonight cools down to a low of 9 degrees along with a mix of sun and cloud. Tomorrow's got a high of 29 as some light wind enters the area, and some showers are expected on Sunday leading to a high of 24. Download our Strathmore Now app to stay updated on local weather.
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6: Tonight's partly cloudy as temperatures drop to a low of 9 degrees. We've got a hot high of 29 tomorrow with a mix of sun and cloud, and Sunday's got some showers with a high of 24. You can take a look at local weather conditions by heading to strathmorenow.com.
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1: I'm Brandon Zebiak with your local news update. Siksika Nation says the theft of an RCMP ceremonial teepee does not reflect the value of its people. The nation has apologized to the RCMP, saying the lodge represented mutual respect, trust, and partnership. Elders have strongly condemned the incident, saying honorable actions are taken openly, not in secret. Officials say the situation presents an opportunity for restorative justice if the lodge is returned. Anyone with information is asked to contact the Siksika RCMP Detachment or Siksika Peace Officers. Work to replace the Centennial Civic Center doors in Strathmore is set to begin next week. During the project, the main entrance will be temporarily closed, with residents directed to use the east side entrance for access to the Civic Center and Aquatic Center. The town says the $50,000 project is being funded through its financial stabilization reserve. The work is expected to be completed in about a week. There's a ton of events going on in the area this weekend. Here in Strathmore, Premier Auctions is hosting its first annual car and bike show. The event runs from 8 to 4 on Saturday at the Premier Auctions location off Wheatland Trail. There will also be the Lakewood 50K Big Roll taking place on Sunday afternoon. The Big Roll will also include a car show and even a community barbecue. The city of Chestermere is responding to a rise in mosquito numbers after heavy rainfall in June. Officials say that a targeted larvicide program will be used in standing water such as storm ponds, ditches, and low-lying areas where mosquitoes breed. The city says the product is safe for people, pets, and wildlife when applied properly. Crews will continue monitoring conditions and adjusting their response as needed. And there's a whole bunch of events and activities taking place across the area. Find out what you can get up to by visiting our events calendar. For more information on all of these stories, head over to strathmorenow.com. In other news, the Calgary Stampede had its opening ceremony earlier today. Hundreds of thousands of people were there to watch the event. Police in Ottawa rescued a woman who had been held hostage for over half a day. The suspect was arrested and taken to hospital with non-life-threatening injuries. And a 7-year-old boy who went missing from the Hamilton area was found dead. Police say they do not suspect foul play in the boy's death.
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1: Tonight brings in a low of 9 degrees alongside some light wind. The wind carries into tomorrow with a high of 29, and Sunday closes the weekend with rain and a high of 24. You can take a look at our full 5-day forecast on strathmorenow.com.
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4: Tonight cools down to a low of 9 degrees along with a mix of sun and cloud. Tomorrow's got a high of 29 as some light wind enters the area, and some showers are expected on Sunday leading to a high of 24. Download our Strathmore Now app to stay updated on local weather.
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3: Tonight's partly cloudy as temperatures drop to a low of 9 degrees. We've got a hot high of 29 tomorrow with a mix of sun and cloud, and Sunday's got some showers with a high of 24. You can take a look at local weather conditions by heading to strathmorenow.com. The sun-

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1: I'm Brandon Zebiak with your local news update. Siksika Nation is condemning the theft of a ceremonial RCMP teepee from its powwow grounds. Leaders say the lodge was taken sometime overnight between June 29th and June 30th. The nation says the teepee symbolized friendship, healing, and reconciliation with the RCMP. Chief and council are asking anyone with information to contact the Siksika RCMP detachment or local peace officers. They're also urging those responsible to return the lodge through traditional cultural protocols. The town of Strathmore's plan to replace the Centennial Civic Center doors is getting underway. Officials say work is expected to begin next week and will result in a temporary closure of the main entrance. Residents are being asked to use the east side entrance to access both the Civic Center and Aquatic Center. The replacement

0: 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In other news, the Calgary Stampede is officially in full swing. The biggest rodeo on earth had its opening parade earlier today. A woman was rescued by Ottawa police after being held hostage for more than 14 hours. The male suspect was taken into custody with non-life-threatening injuries. And a missing boy from Hamilton was found dead earlier this week. Police say the death is not suspicious.
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0: Tonight drops to a low of 9 degrees with the risk of a thunderstorm. We've got a high of 29 tomorrow with some light wind, and Sunday's a rainy one with a high of 24. You can take a look at local weather by visiting strathmorenow.com.
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1: Tonight cools down to a low of 9 degrees along with a mix of sun and cloud. Tomorrow's got a high of 29 as some light wind enters the area, and some showers are expected on Sunday leading to a high of 24. Download our Strathmore Now app to stay updated on local weather.
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4: Tonight's partly cloudy as temperatures drop to a low of 9 degrees. We've got a hot high of 29 tomorrow with a mix of sun and cloud, and Sunday's got some showers with a high of 24. You can take a look at local weather conditions by heading to strathmorenow.com.
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1: I'm Brandon Zebiak with your local news update. Siksika Nation says the theft of an RCMP ceremonial teepee does not reflect the value of its people. The nation has apologized to the RCMP, saying the lodge represented mutual respect, trust, and partnership. Elders have strongly condemned the incident, saying honorable actions are taken openly, not in secret. Officials say the situation presents an opportunity for restorative justice if the lodge is returned. Anyone with information is asked to contact the Siksika RCMP Detachment or Siksika Peace Officers. Work to replace the Centennial Civic Center doors in Strathmore is set to begin next week. During the project, the main entrance will be temporarily closed, with residents directed to use the east side entrance for access to the Civic Center and Aquatic Center. The town says the $50,000 project is being funded through its financial stabilization reserve. The work is expected to be completed in about a week. There's a ton of events going on in the area this weekend. Here in Strathmore, Premier Auctions is hosting its first annual car and bike show. The event runs from 8 to 4 on Saturday at the Premier Auctions location off Wheatland Trail. There will also be the Lakewood 50K Big Roll taking place on Sunday afternoon. The Big Roll will also include a car show and even a community barbecue. The city of Chestermere is responding to a rise in mosquito numbers after heavy rainfall in June. Officials say that a targeted larvicide program will be used in standing water such as storm ponds, ditches, and low-lying areas where mosquitoes breed. The city says the product is safe for people, pets, and wildlife when applied properly. Crews will continue monitoring conditions and adjusting their response as needed. And there's a whole bunch of events and activities taking place across the area. Find out what you can get up to by visiting our events calendar. For more information on all of these stories, head over to strathmorenow.com. In other news, the Calgary Stampede had its opening ceremony earlier today. Hundreds of thousands of people were there to watch the event. Police in Ottawa rescued a woman who had been held hostage for over half a day. The suspect was arrested and taken to hospital with non-life-threatening injuries. And a 7-year-old boy who went missing from the Hamilton area was found dead. Police say they do not suspect foul play in the boy's death.
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1: Tonight brings in a low of 9 degrees alongside some light wind. The wind carries into tomorrow with a high of 29, and Sunday closes the weekend with rain and a high of 24. You can take a look at our full 5-day forecast on strathmorenow.com.
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7: Tonight cools down to a low of 9 degrees along with a mix of sun and cloud. Tomorrow's got a high of 29 as some light wind enters the area, and some showers are expected on Sunday leading to a high of 24. Download our Strathmore Now app to stay updated on local weather.
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4: Tonight's partly cloudy as temperatures drop to a low of 9 degrees. We've got a hot high of 29 tomorrow with a mix of sun and cloud, and Sunday's got some showers with a high of 24. You can take a look at local weather conditions by heading to strathmorenow.com.
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listen in. Don't drop it. 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Oh, thanks, man. 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
2: Tonight cools down to a low of 9 degrees along with a mix of sun and cloud. Tomorrow's got a high of 29 as some light wind enters the area, and some showers are expected on Sunday leading to a high of 24. Download our Strathmore Now app to stay updated on local weather.
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1: Tonight's partly cloudy as temperatures drop to a low of 9 degrees. We've got a hot high of 29 tomorrow with a mix of sun and cloud, and Sunday's got some showers with a high of 24. You can take a look at local weather conditions by heading to strathmorenow.com.
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upstairs with the neighbors saying keep it down. But it's hard to unlock the door when you're making out. You know what I'm saying?

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7: Tonight cools down to a low of 9 degrees along with a mix of sun and cloud. Tomorrow's got a high of 29 as some light wind enters the area, and some showers are expected on Sunday leading to a high of 24. Download our Strathmore Now app to stay updated on local weather.
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2: Tonight's partly cloudy as temperatures drop to a low of 9 degrees. We've got a hot high of 29 tomorrow with a mix of sun and cloud, and Sunday's got some showers with a high of 24. You can take a look at local weather conditions by heading to strathmorenow.com.
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1: A mix of sun and cloud today, windy and 28 degrees. The UV index, 8 or very high. Partly cloudy tonight and windy with a low of 9. A few showers tomorrow with a risk of a thunderstorm and windy, a high of 22. On Monday, sunshine, 25 degrees. Tuesday, it'll be sunny with a high of 31. Current weather conditions and the 7-day forecast can be found anytime on your Strathmore Now app. I'm Judy Peters.
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1: A mix of sun and cloud today, windy and 28 degrees. The UV index 8 or very high. Partly cloudy tonight and windy with a low of 9. A few showers tomorrow with a risk of a thunderstorm and windy, a high of 22. On Monday, sunshine, 25 degrees. Tuesday, it'll be sunny with a high of 31. Current weather conditions and the 7-day forecast can be found anytime on your Strathmore Now app. I'm Judy Peters.
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1: A mix of sun and cloud today, windy and 28 degrees. The UV index, 8 or very high. Partly cloudy tonight and windy with a low of 9. A few showers tomorrow with a risk of a thunderstorm and windy, a high of 22. On Monday, sunshine, 25 degrees. Tuesday, it'll be sunny with a high of 31. Current weather conditions and the 7-day forecast can be found anytime on your Strathmore Now app. I'm Judy Peters.
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Andy Houser, running out of moonlight. Good morning. Happy Saturday. I'm Carly Coop, and this summer, two of Canada's most iconic comfort foods joining forces, Beaver Tails and Kraft Dinner, launching an item called the Beaver Dog. It is an all-beef hot dog wrapped in beaver tail pastry, topped with creamy Kraft Dinner, and finished with ketchup.

0: up. How are we feeling about this? I don't know. Two Canadian classics that we've grown up loving now merging together to bring comfort food into something completely new. I don't know. 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A all beef hot dog wrapped in beaver tail topped with ketchup and KD? I'm thinking that does not sound very comforting at all.
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1: A mix of sun and cloud today, windy and 28 degrees. The UV index 8 or very high. Partly cloudy tonight and windy with a low of 9. A few showers tomorrow with a risk of a thunderstorm and windy, a high of 22. On Monday, sunshine, 25 degrees. Tuesday, it'll be sunny with a high of 31. Current weather conditions and the 7-day forecast can be found anytime on your Strathmore Now app. I'm Judy Peters.
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Good morning. I'm Carly Coop. That was Cody Johnson and the fall. Happy Saturday, July the 4th. What's being celebrated today? It's the 4th of July. So our friends to the south celebrating Independence Day. We can be celebrating International Cherry Pit Spitting Day if you want to do something different. Yeah, it's your excuse to go spit cherry pits. I don't know. It's also Barbecue Spare Rib Days and Caesar Salad Day. Lots of food options going on. Go spit some cherries and then eat some Caesar salad.

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Kate Eagleson and Do It Anyway. Good morning. Happy Saturday. I'm Carly Coop. Lucky us, we had a short work week this last week. Although it was a little confusing with Canada Day landing on a Wednesday, I feel like we maybe got cheated just a little bit. Who cares? It's the weekend now. Here's Thomas Rhett and Jordan Davis, Ain't a Bad Life.

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1: Good morning. I'm Carly Coop, and we are now officially into summer. I'm of the belief after Canada Day weekend, boom, now it is officially summer. And a new survey asked people what their ideal summer looked like. On average, people hope to get in the water 11 times every summer, and then they want 7 days on the water, like boating, tubing, kayaking. So that's quite a few days at the lake or in the pool, I guess. They also want 8 sunrises, 5 new experiences, and they want 14 days with their loved ones. Only 2 weeks of the summer do the average people want time with their loved ones. What is that saying to you?
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1: A mix of sun and cloud today, windy and 28 degrees. The UV index 8 or very high. Partly cloudy tonight and windy with a low of 9. A few showers tomorrow with a risk of a thunderstorm and windy, a high of 22. On Monday, sunshine, 25 degrees. Tuesday, it'll be sunny with a high of 31. Current weather conditions and the 7-day forecast can be found anytime on your Strathmore Now app. I'm Judy Peters.
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when she goes to bed. She hits her knees and bows her head.

Rolling through our Saturday morning with Tim Hicks and Talk to Time. Good morning. I'm Carly Coop, and this next song from Tenille Townes, I'm loving it. It's her latest. It's called Sunshine's Free. Speaking of sunshine, we'll get you some weather details coming up.

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0: things never change.
1: Good morning. I'm Carly Coop. That was Della Smith. Some things never change. A new survey has discovered that 79% of people snack their way through the day instead of eating meals. 53% of people say they've eaten an entire bag of chips in one sitting. Are we supposed to judge people on that? Because I don't think we should. 39% of people have gone an entire day without eating a proper meal, just snacking. They snack on average 4 times a day. Now, this survey proves snacking isn't just something we do. It's kind of like a lifestyle. Somewhere along the way, we stopped asking what's for dinner and instead, what can I eat while I'm deciding what's for dinner?
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out. It'll sit right here on this land, and you could leave town a rich man. 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
1: A mix of sun and cloud today, windy and 28 degrees. The UV index, 8 or very high. Partly cloudy tonight and windy with a low of 9. A few showers tomorrow with a risk of a thunderstorm and windy, a high of 22. On Monday, sunshine, 25 degrees. Tuesday, it'll be sunny with a high of 31. Current weather conditions and the 7-day forecast can be found anytime on your Strathmore Now app. I'm Judy Peters.
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0: Good afternoon. I'm Carly Coop, and we are officially into ice cream eating season. I think ice cream eating season is year-round, but some people are like, no, it's only summer. So there are some benefits to eating ice cream in addition to just it tastes good. Eating ice cream actually stimulates your brain and makes you smarter. According to a study, it was proven that people who had ice cream first thing in the morning, more alert than people who didn't. What are we learning from this study? We are learning ice cream for breakfast is a good idea. Makes you smarter. Oh yeah, I'm going to stock up this weekend. Ice cream for breakfast. Here's Garth Brooks, Papa Love Mama.
1: 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You know it drove Mama crazy being a trucker's wife. The part she couldn't handle was being alone. I guess she needed more to hold than just to tell.

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5: 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We'll be right back.

Carly Coop, and I am very happy right now. We are learning about the benefits to eating ice cream. A few minutes ago, we learned it makes you smarter because it stimulates your brain. It also makes you happier. Eating ice cream can cheer you up. 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It's a feel-good hormone that makes you feel happy. You want to feel happy, you're feeling low? Ice cream for the win. Here's High Valley, Fools.

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1: That was Owen Rigling with Old Dirt Roads. Good afternoon. I'm Carly Coop, and we've been learning about the benefits to eating ice cream. We learned it makes you smarter. It also makes you happier. But eating ice cream also helps you lose weight. Not what you were thinking, was it? But this is due to the fact that our bodies tend to lose more calories when we eat something cold. Isn't that good news? More ice cream for everybody. Now, according to experts, you have to eat ice cream in moderation. That's going to help you sail through your weight loss. But it doesn't say exactly how much is moderation. So I'll leave you to figure that one out for yourself. 2 gallons of ice cream might be a bit much, but boy, are you going to feel happy.
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1: A mix of sun and cloud today, windy and 28 degrees. The UV index, 8 or very high. Partly cloudy tonight and windy with a low of 9. A few showers tomorrow with a risk of a thunderstorm and windy, a high of 22. On Monday, sunshine, 25 degrees. Tuesday, it'll be sunny with a high of 31. Current weather conditions and the 7-day forecast can be found anytime on your Strathmore Now app. I'm Judy Peters.
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George Burge and Luke Bryan, Ride, Ride, Ride. Good morning. I'm Carly Coop, and this next artist performed his last concert last week, and man, was it a show. I didn't get to see it in person. Very disappointing, but boy, the video footage out about this show looked like a good one. Here's Alan Jackson, Mercury Blues.

0: or country cruiser. 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

James Barker Band, Meet Your Mama. Good afternoon, I'm Carly Coop, and it's this time of year where it gets really difficult to do any kind of work inside the house. Yeah, things fall apart in my world inside the house. I don't think I'm alone in that. And you really notice it when you're walking around your house barefoot and you're feeling the effects of yesterday's trip to the lake. Yeah, sand everywhere. Just go outside. Ignore it. Here's Post Malone and Morgan Wallen. I had some help.

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0: Good afternoon. I'm Carly Coop. We've been talking earlier today about the benefits to eating ice cream. It makes you smarter, makes you happier, and it actually helps you lose weight because eating cold things apparently helps you lose weight. I am all for the benefits, but are there any bad side effects to eating ice cream? It is important to know there are some drawbacks. If you consume ice cream on a regular basis, you may become addicted to it. When you become addicted, you may not know when to stop, and it will lead to overeating. I don't know if I see that as a bad side effect. Addicted to ice cream. Think about that.
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1: A mix of sun and cloud today, windy and 28 degrees. The UV index 8 or very high. Partly cloudy tonight and windy with a low of 9. A few showers tomorrow with a risk of a thunderstorm and windy, a high of 22. On Monday, sunshine, 25 degrees. Tuesday, it'll be sunny with a high of 31. Current weather conditions and the 7-day forecast can be found anytime on your Strathmore Now app. I'm Judy Peters.
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2: Well, hello and welcome to American Country Countdown. Happy 4th, America. It's Ryan Fox, decked out in red, white, and blue from the ACC O'Reilly Auto Parts Studio. And this in every hour, your favorite country stars are celebrating with us. Carrie Underwood reveals her favorite 4th memory. Thomas Rhett tells us how he'll be spending his weekend. And Billy Currington shares how he spent the holiday as a kid. And that's all just in the first hour. So what do you say we light them up and count them down? Kicking off this weekend with an ACC debut and Blake Shelton. It's Let Him In Anyway. American Country Countdown.
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0: let him in anyway. An ACC debut from Blake Shelton. Number 30 on American Country Countdown. It's Ryan. And what are you drinking this weekend? Well, according to YouGov, it's primarily light domestic lagers and hard seltzers doing the bulk of what's filling up the coolers. And with Independence Day in the U.S., many are going with red, white, and blue themed drinks of the alcoholic and non-alcoholic varieties. While we serve up Graylin James, he's hydrating with water at a wedding. American Country Countdown.
1: Number 12.

That is the third of five straight ACC debuts that we got kicking off the show this weekend. Painted You Pretty. It's Hudson Westbrook, number 28 on American Country Countdown. I'm Ryan Fox on your 4th of July weekend. And what's Carrie Underwood's favorite 4th of July memory? Don't go anywhere. She's going to tell us after her former ACC number one from March of 2008, All-American Girl, American Country Countdown. Since the

0: Underwood flying the red, white, and blue this 4th of July weekend. It's All American Girl on American Country Countdown. It's Ryan Fox. Sim, what's Carrie's favorite Independence Day memory?
1: I think my favorite 4th of July memory would be going to the fireworks stand and picking out which fireworks I wanted to do. I must have been like 7 or 8. And then I came home and I made like a list of what order I was going to do them in, because I wanted to put on a show for mom and dad. And of course, I couldn't wait until it was dark outside. So I made my mom and dad get the lawn chairs and come out to the backyard and watch some not very dramatic fireworks at like 6 o'clock in the evening. But I was so proud of myself, and I was so proud of the show that I put on. So I feel like that was a little training for what I do now, you know, putting on shows, figuring out how it's all going to work out.
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0: Jelly Roll with an ACC world premiere that is called Hands Up on American Country Countdown, number 27. It's Ryan, and now we go back-to-back with world premieres this weekend, and this one comes courtesy of Cole Swindell. Checking in at number 26, this is Girl Dad.
1: ACC world premiere.

A song no doubt inspired by his brand new baby girl, Rainey Gale Swindell, born in August of last year. Cole Swindell, it's Girl Dad, an ACC world premiere coming at number 26 this weekend on American Country Countdown. And Ryan Fox with the 250th birthday of the United States of America this weekend. And up next, Thomas Rhett takes us inside his plans for the holiday. What do they involve? He will tell us. If he cracks open a cold one with John Party, it's Beer Can't Fix and ACC Extra. You're all

0: number one from May of 2020. Beer Camp Bix, Thomas Rhett, and John Party on American Country Countdown. You got Ryan Fox with all the hits and the stars, coast to coast and around the world. 4th of July weekend. And with a big weekend like this, how is Thomas and his wife Lauren celebrating?
1: My girls love to put red, white, and blue face paint on. Lauren usually puts them in like an American flag ballerina outfit. And they love watching fireworks. They love grilling hot dogs and making s'mores. And we usually do it out at our farm with like 150 people. But we do love to hang at 4th of July and love getting to just celebrate that good American tradition.
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1: Dustin Lynch moving up four notches to number 25 on American Country Countdown. That's Easy to Love. Here with Ryan Fox and folks celebrating in lots of different ways all across America for America's 250th birthday this weekend, including one Billy Currington. But how did he celebrate growing up? He tells us here in 6 minutes. But first, moving up four spots this weekend, Lainey Wilson, John Mayer, Bone Keys Wallet, AC.

0: landed at number one here at American Country Countdown in August of 2009. Billy Currington. People Are Crazy on American Country Countdown. You got Ryan Fox with all the biggest hits from the biggest stars, including our good buddy Billy. And no surprise here, one of Billy's favorite memories of the holiday growing up involved him being barefoot.
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0: Former ACC number one, now an ACC extra from Luke Combs, Sleepless at a Hotel Room on American Country Countdown. Ryan Fox here, 4th of July weekend, and sometimes we need a little perspective when it comes to all we've attained. And Gary J and Joe Don, Rascal Flatts, are going to do just that with us here in 6 minutes. After Riley Green moves up 7 notches this weekend with Think Is You Drunk, American Country Countdown.
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0: Cisco Flats in their summer anthem from 2009, Summer Nights, on American Country Countdown. It's Ryan and Gary J and Joe Don will be taking some time here on this holiday to celebrate all things America, which for them includes fun and a little reflection, too.
1: We do it out at the farm and family and...
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1: Partly cloudy tonight and windy with a low of 9. A few showers tomorrow with a risk of a thunderstorm and windy, a high of 22. On Monday, sunshine, 25 degrees. Tuesday, it'll be sunny with a high of 31. Current weather conditions and the 7-day forecast can be found anytime on your Strathmore Now app. I'm Judy Peters.
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4: 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Ryan Fox hosting the backyard party, splitting time between the microphone and the grill. Hope I don't burn the burgers. On the way, we celebrate Independence Day weekend with Darius Rucker, Dierks Bentley, and Sam Hunt. All are stopping by. But first, back to the countdown and up three spots this weekend. It's John Party. Boots off. 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
1: John Party, Boots Off, 22 on American Country Countdown. Ryan here, and not sure if you're celebrating with your boots on or off this weekend, but you may want to make sure you have them on if you're handling fireworks. Americans this weekend will spend an estimated $2.5 billion on fireworks. So make sure you keep all your toes. Speaking of fireworks, this song has made quite a few of them this year. In fact, it's spending its 11th week at the top of the Billboard All-Genre Hot 100 chart. That's the most weeks by any woman with a country hit. Congrats, Ella Langley. She's in Texas, an ACC Extra. Just when

Dan and Shay moving up five spots to number 21 on American Country Countdown. At Say So. Train Fox with all the hits and the stars. Independence Day weekend in America. And what's Darius Rucker planning to do here this weekend to celebrate? He opens up after he sings his former ACC number one, Beers and Sunshine, American Country Countdown. Well, I

0: Top Dog Trent with that one back in February of 2021. Darius Rucker, Beers and Sunshine on American Country Countdown. It's Ryan Fox. And how does a good guy like Darius Rucker plan to celebrate this 4th of July weekend?
1: 4th of July to me is a day to celebrate freedom. 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And I've been to countries that aren't like ours. That's when you really appreciate the fact that you can do whatever you want. As long as you're willing to deal with the consequences, you can do whatever you want. You know, appreciate those soldiers that died for us to be sitting here and doing this. And we live in the greatest country in the world.
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0: Zach John King at number 20 on American Country Countdown. Let's get to drinking. It's Ryan Fox. And what do you got going on this weekend? 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And Lauren Elena and Chase Matthew are taking off like a rocket here this 4th of July weekend, zooming up 8 whole spots to become our ACC Heat Seeker, our biggest mover of the week. It's all my exes. 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
1: Number 19. Another.

the strong week from Lauren Elena and Chase Matthew. All My Exes, number 19 on American Country Countdown. It's Ryan Fox, already to the halfway point here in the show this weekend. And we still have lots more to go, including hopping on a road trip with this guy. We'll do it next after seeing Small Town USA. Justin Moore at ACC Extra. A lot.

0: smallest towns to the biggest cities across the land. A former ACC number one from Justin Moore back in 2009. This Independence Day weekend. Small Town USA on American Country Countdown. It's Ryan Fox with you. And this year, like every year, you can find Justin celebrating at his house at the beach.
1: Once we got our house down there, we always spend the holiday down there and typically have friends or family there with us. And Kate's birthday's the 5th, so 4th of July's always been my favorite holiday because summertime I love and warm weather I love. And certainly it's one of her favorites because of her birthday. You know, she gets the whole week, according to her.
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ACC Next track, new and now from Megan Maroney. It's Medicine on American Country Countdown. Yeah, Ryan Fox. And this weekend, Americans are taking the time to define what they love most about the USA. And that's also true for most country stars like Dierks Bentley. Well, Don DB opens up about his Patriot.

0: Brooks Bentley belting that one out from sea to shining sea. It's Home, a former ACC number one. On American Country Countdown, Independence Day weekend, it's Ryan Fox. And recently, Dirks was asked to define America and what it means to him.
1: And the definition of America to me, you know, getting a chance to travel across the country in a tour bus, stepping up on stages, you know, whether it be county fairs, state fairs, arenas, rock bars, you know, the Opry stage, anywhere across this country, and looking out that crowd and seeing people. The people, to me, are what America is all about.
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South of Sanity, Zach Top, 17, on American Country Countdown. It's Ryan Fox, and on the 4th of July in America, some states let you buy your own fireworks, while others say not so fast. How did Sam Hunt go about getting his growing up? He'll explain here in 6 minutes after Hardy, Eric Church, Morgan Wallen, and Tim McGraw. It's MacArthur, ACC.

0: Sam Hunt with an ACC Extra on American Country Countdown this 4th of July weekend. That is Outskirts. It's Ryan Fox. And when you grow up on the outskirts, like Sam Hunt did, fireworks can sometimes be a little bit harder to come by. But according to Sam, when you got a granddad like his, you're in good shape.
1: He always took a lot of pride in going down. Fireworks were actually, I'm from Georgia, and most of them were illegal, I'm pretty sure, growing up. But over in Alabama, that's where all the fireworks stands were. And we only had to drive about 10, 15 minutes to get to the Alabama line, so we could go and get a bundle of fireworks pretty easy. But he would always take a lot of pride in going and finding all the good stuff and coming back with a big pile. And he'd have his torch out there at the end of the driveway, and we'd all eat homemade ice cream and put down towels on the driveway, and he'd shoot off fireworks, for 30 or 45 minutes, and it was such a good time.
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1: Partly cloudy tonight and windy with a low of 9. A few showers tomorrow with a risk of a thunderstorm and windy. A high of 22. On Monday, sunshine, 25 degrees. Tuesday, it'll be sunny with a high of 31. Current weather conditions and the 7-day forecast can be found anytime on your Strathmore Now app. I'm Judy Peters.
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4: 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I'm Ryan Fox. By the way, this hour we bring you Tyler Hubbard, Eric Church, and Luke Bryan. 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
2: Number

Save Myself, number 15, John Morgan on American Country Countdown. I'm Ryan Fox, and congratulations. We are now more than halfway to Christmas, passing the halfway point here this past week. And according to new research, approximately 12% of folks buy their Christmas gifts before September. Well, I got some work to do. Meanwhile, these guys have been gifted a couple big hits in the past year or so. Low Cash, Wrong Hearts, and Aces.

hard not to sing along with that one. Still a lefty. Number 14, Boston on American Country Countdown. Ryan Fox with the hits. And up next, tell me if you can hear the pride in Luke Bryan's voice when he talks about this. He reveals what it is after he sets the mood with Country On. American Country Countdown. Hey,

0: Former ACC number one and Luke's 30th number one overall. Country on American Country Countdown. Ryan Fox, Independence Day weekend. Luke Bryan, hang out with us here on the show, revealing one of his favorite 4th of July memories.
1: Some of my favorite 4th of July memories were spent on Lake Blackshear down in Georgia with all my family. 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It

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5: This

Kenny Chesney continues his rise with his brand new song, Up 3 to 13 on American Country Countdown. Let's carry on. I'm Ryan Fox. Now, Kenny was planning on working this weekend at his residency at Sphere in Las Vegas, but then he had a change of heart, saying he wants, quote, his crew and fans to celebrate the holiday with friends and family. I mean, it could be because he had other plans this weekend, or maybe he just wanted to sit back and listen to Taylor Swift. Sing, that is. I knew it. I knew you. American Country Countdown. Number

So good to have Taylor Swift back on American Country Countdown. Big weekend for her, huh? Number 12. I knew it. I knew you. ACC. I'm Ryan Fox, and there's certain songs that you must play this weekend. As I check my official countdown rule book here, and yes, this is definitely one of them. Toby Keith and a smash from July of 2002, courtesy of the Red, White, and Blue American Country.

0: Toby Keith, part of a lot of folks, 4th of July holiday soundtrack this weekend, courtesy of the Red, White, and Blue on American Country Countdown.
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0: That's Ryan Fox. And in this weekend's ACC Inside America, we stick with the patriotic theme. And if you put up a flag in your yard this weekend at America, there's a good chance it was made in the USA. 94% of American flags are made in the USA, with an estimated 150 million U.S. flags made annually. The largest fireworks display this 4th of July weekend happens in the nation's capital, Washington, D.C. Get this, 850,000 fireworks are being lit in sync for barges stationed along the Potomac River. And this year, because of the 250th, that will blow away any previous Guinness World Record. As far as patriotic cities this weekend, there's American Fork, Utah, Independence, Missouri, Freedom, Pennsylvania, and of course, Flagstaff, Arizona, where American Country Countdown is proudly heard every weekend on 92.9 Calf Country. 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

0: Ride, Ride. George Burge, Luke Bryan, number 11 on American Country Countdown. Ryan Fox, Independence Day weekends with the biggest names in country, hanging with us every hour on this weekend show. And if you're listening to us coast to coast across the United States this weekend, did you grow up celebrating July 4th the way Eric Church did? Well, Don, he opens up in two songs after Bailey Zimmerman, Chevy Silverado. American Country Countdown.
1: 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Wow.

0: Church and Keith Urban rocking their former ACC number one from May of 2015. Raise them up on American Country Countdown. You got Ryan Fox. And if you're a head to the lake kind of person this 4th of July weekend, then well, you're just like Eric Church.
1: 4th of July growing up for me was always, we would always go to the lake and had a buddy who had a pontoon. You go out and you tie all the pontoons together and, you know, and just have a big time. I was younger then. The adults were having more fun than we were. But, you know, it was to go out and swim in the water and shoot off fireworks and basically water tailgating is what it was, you know. And then as we got older, same thing. We would just, younger kids had our own boat and we had the same amount of fun as the adults. But, you know, it's just a neat time just to kind of get away and celebrate. I think sometimes we forget what the holiday's about because it can be about a party, and it's really not. It's about especially the soldiers that I come in contact with on the road and playing. And not only that, I mean, to be able to make the music that I'm able to make and to say what I want to say, that freedom to be able to do those things and be in a country where we're allowed to do that and be in a country where we're allowed to play that stuff on the radio, I don't think you're going to have any American argue that America's not the best place to live, and I'm certainly one of them. I'm very proud to be from here and very proud that we have the soldiers and there's a lot of other countries out there in the world that don't want to live the way we do, and that's fine. They can just keep living the way they are. I'm very proud of it. And I think that's a time to celebrate being proud to be an American and celebrate those freedoms and celebrate the people that are over there fighting for this freedom.
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ACC Next Track, New and Now from Ashley McBride. What if we don't? American Country Countdown. Ryan Fox with all the hits and the stars, coast to coast and around the world. And one of the best things about this year so far is that we've gotten to see Florida Georgia Line reunite. They brought the house down at CMA Fest, and they're promising more of that to come in 2027. Can't wait. And we got one half of FGL joining us in just minutes, Tyler Hubbard. It's coming up in two songs after Kane Brown. This is Woman, American Country Countdown. Number

0: Florida Georgia Line, Tim McGraw. Number one here in ACC back in 2016. That is May We All. And Ryan Fox on this Independent Day weekend. And Tyler Hubbard of Florida Georgia Line is hanging with us right now. And Tyler, growing up, what was 4th of July like for you? Was it a good time with you and the fam?
1: Yeah, I love the 4th of July. A lot of great memories growing up, you know, watching fireworks, being with family, hanging out. And even to this day, we have a tradition where we try to go to Sun Valley, where my wife is from, and hang out in the mountains, take the kids, and just spend a week out.

0: there just kind of enjoying life and taking it all in. And obviously we still love to do the fireworks and hang out, but also just kind of reflect and be thankful for the country we live in, the sacrifice that's made so that we can live here and be free. And it's just a special holiday. And we're always so grateful and thankful for the people who serve this country and the sacrifice that's made, you know, with their families and everything else, and, you know, pay honor and tribute to those who fight so hard for that freedom.
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3: Partly cloudy tonight and windy with a low of 9. A few showers tomorrow with a risk of a thunderstorm and windy, a high of 22. On Monday, sunshine, 25 degrees. Tuesday, it'll be sunny with a high of 31. Current weather conditions and the 7-day forecast can be found anytime on your Strathmore Now app. I'm Judy Peters.
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6: Here we are, the fourth and final hour of this 4th of July weekend edition of American Country Countdown. I'm Ryan Fox with Riley Green stopping by the show here this hour. 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

Megan Maroney, Beautiful Things, number 8 on American Country Countdown. And Ryan Fox, with the price of everything going up, it's good to see the price of propane has actually come down versus this time last year. According to the National Propane Gas Association, the price is actually 22 cents cheaper per gallon versus a year ago. Well, in that case, I'm firing up the grill again. Anyone want a hot dog? Shane Proffitt, Long Live Country, place now. 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Help.

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Wetzel sliding up two spots to number 7 on American Country Countdown. That's Rocky Mountain Low and Ryan. And it's been another massive year for Riley Green as he takes time to celebrate this 4th of July. And speaking of the holiday, there's something about the state that Riley grew up in that makes it ideal for having 4th of July fun. Hangotti explains after his former ACC number one with Luke Combs. Different round here. American Country Countdown.

0: of the biggest songs of 2024 and a former ACC number one from Riley Green and Luke Combs. Different round here on American Country Countdown. And Ryan, celebrating America's birthday this weekend, coast to coast, across the United States. And Riley says, when it comes to his home state of Alabama, it's got a leg up on the others this time of year.
1: You know, in Alabama, you can buy fireworks. I don't know that you can do that everywhere. It's like when you go to Georgia and Florida, as soon as you cross the line, there's lottery tickets everywhere. And I feel like everybody comes to Alabama to get fireworks. So that was definitely a big part of 4th of July for us, was getting out and setting stuff on fire or shooting off and blowing stuff up. I feel like any kid that grew up in the country has got to love that kind of stuff.
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Stay close. I'm going to tell you how you could score our exclusive trip to see Tim McGraw after he sings a song that he has released specifically for America's 250th birthday this weekend. 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

Ella Langley back at it again with Morgan Wallen at number 6 on American Country Countdown. I Can't Love You Anymore. I'm Ryan Fox, and this weekend we got a lot to celebrate, but the party you could experience when you win our free flyaway to see

0: special song made especially for this weekend, America's 250th birthday. Song for America on American Country Countdown. It's Ryan Fox. And how would you like to see Tim live at his Pawn Shop Guitar Tour Stop in West Palm Beach, Florida? 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

An ACC sure shot. That one should join the countdown very soon. Russell Dickerson, Worth Your Wild, on American Country Countdown. You got Ryan Fox with all the hits. And let's play a little hypothetical for a moment, shall we? If you won the lottery, what would you do? Would you keep all of it? Would you do something for your friends? What about your neighbors? Well, wait to hear what one woman did when she struck it rich. Hang on as we take a look at the bright side after Luke Combs, Be By You, American Country Countdown.

birthday, America. Aaron Tippin with Stars and Stripes and the Eagle Fly on American Country Countdown. And time for a new segment here on the show we call The Bright Side, where we simply give you good news that may make your weekend a little brighter. This weekend, we travel across the pond to the UK, and a 48-year-old woman who recently won the lottery, taking home a cool $1 million. Honorata Jemarquise scooped up the life-changing prize money and then immediately started giving it away. In fact, she gave some of that money to a neighbor so they could take a family vacation, something that family has never done before. Of her $1 million prize winnings, Honorata says, "It's a life-changing prize for us, but also for our friends and family." What else does she plan to use the money for? Well, she's going to use it for what she does best, fostering kids who have no home of their own. That's pretty cool. And I especially love what she said about her neighbors who she gave some of that money.

0: 22. She says, quote, good neighbors are one of life's true blessings. They've been wonderful since the day we moved in, and they feel like family to us. Isn't that great? It's people like that that make us love taking a look on the bright side as the countdown rolls on.
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four straight weeks at the top of ACC Mountain, Ella Langley drops three spots to number four this weekend. An American Country Countdown, it's Be Her. You got Ryan Fox and Ella's touring buddy, hitmaker Morgan Wallen is staying busy here this summer. We'll tell you what his plans are after Morgan sings Don't We on ACC.

0: Morgan Wallen, number three on ACC. That's Don't We? I'm Ryan Fox. And even though we're in the dog days of summer, that's not stopping Morgan from sweating and singing on tour. He'll play five dates here this month in July, and they're all outdoors. First up, on the 17th and 18th, he heads to Baltimore to play the home of the Ravens with two shows with Brooks and Dunn and Ella Langley. Then he heads to the home of the Michigan Wolverines in Ann Arbor for back-to-back dates July 24th and 25th. And then after that, he wraps up his I'm Still the Problem tour July 31st and August 1st in Philadelphia at Lincoln Financial Field. So if you're thinking about seeing Morgan, maybe time to make that road trip.
1: Coming up next.
0: 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Are you ready? All will be revealed when American Country Countdown comes right back.
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1: Welcome back to American Country Countdown. It's Ryan. And before we get to number one, we got to tell you who our runner-up is this weekend. It's none other than Jason Aldean knocking on the door with Don't Tell On Me, American Country Countdown.
0: Number two.

Jason Aldean up two spots this weekend on American Country Countdown. That's Don't Tell Me. It's Ryan. And now we have arrived to the number one song in America. And it's by an artist who has never had a number one song on our chart. However, he did come close in the summer of 2025 when he notched a second place finish with his breakout debut hit, Single Again. And in his home country of Canada, they have sang the praises of his current hit for a while. In fact, the song that's at number one this week on ACC originally hit number one in Canada all the way back in December. But now, thanks to the staying power of this massive hit, for the first time ever in his career, this rising star has finally staked his claim at the top of ACC Mountain. The brand new number one song in America on American Country Countdown belongs to Josh Ross. This is Hate How You Look. Number

0: Moving on. And there you have it. The brand new number one song in America on American Country Countdown. It's Josh Ross. And Hey How You Look. American Country Countdown is the longest running country countdown show in the USA. 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The countdown was created by Casey Kasem, Dom Bastani, and Tom Rounds. ACC is a production of Westwood One. Special thanks to Chris Carson, Dingo O'Brien, Corey Linton, and Susan Stevens for helping us bring you the biggest hits and the biggest stars every weekend right here. 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Will we have a brand new number one song next week? Well, you just have to tune in and find out. Until then, this is Ryan Fox saying be safe, take care of each other, and we'll see you then.
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is young, she thinks she's grown. We're all first car, first date, WLD on a license plate. Now ain't life crazy? Yeah.